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that mama, she got it sticking in the cameraman. And we could have some. And he's up there. What's that? Hawaiian noises.

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0: The End of the World as We Know It, REM, Northeast PA's classic rock, Rock 107, as I like to call it, the Chicken Little song. If you remember that one from back in the day. If you ever rewatched the Chicken Little movie, it's not really all that good. But, you know, as a kid, always loved it. Anyway, Jake the Snake with you. Got another long set coming your way next. Some Smashing Pumpkins in there, Rolling Stones, The Offspring, all that and more, so don't go anywhere.
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0: Rock from Green Day on Rock 107, Northeast PA is a classic rock station. Jake the Snake hanging out for the night. Letting you know that tomorrow, Kate's going to be up at the PA Career Link here in Lackawanna County for Awareness Day. She's going to be hanging out from 10 to 2, giving out free tickets for the Goo Goo Dolls. Or I shouldn't say giving out. She's going to have the prize wheel up there. You do have to win them. But be sure to stop by, say hi to her. You can explore career options up there. It's going to be up to 25 employers who are hiring. Also, short-term career training opportunities and a whole bunch more. So be sure to stop by there. Again, it is coming up tomorrow, September 3rd from 10 to 2 p.m. For more information, you can check out pacareerlinklackawanna.org.
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0: Brock and Thin Lizzy on Rock 107, Northeast PA's classic rock station, and the place to go for the best deal in the valley on an ice-cold Blue Moon and six delectable hot wings. Because the Blue Moon Wing Tour is going on for one final week. That's tomorrow. We're going to be up at Bourbon City in Luzerne from 5 to 7 p.m. So be sure to stop by, hang out with Prospector, grab that Blue Moon deal. 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

0: 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And well, it is kind of a you problem. I mean, I think you've got a right to say something. 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

0: not going to see him. The Queen Hoover stepped aside. Be back tomorrow on a Thursday. Prospector out on the road right now, broadcasting live. Final night of the Wing Tour. What's up, pal?
1: Time is running out, but it has not completely ended. No, it hasn't. You still have till 8 o'clock to get to a stop on the Rock 107 Blue Moon Wing Tour. Welcome to Swoyersville, Rock 107 here with the Bourbon City folks right on Shoemaker Street. Having a great time, and it's going on till 8 o'clock tonight. You can come on by, grab. Are you ready for this, for the Blue Moon Wing Tour? Here's a special. If you don't know it,